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8: The top stories this hour. Steve Clarke has stepped down as Scotland boss after their World Cup exit. He's thanked fans and players for their support after winning just one game against Haiti. Meanwhile, England boss Thomas Tuchel insists his team will only benefit from getting through another tough fixture. It took them until the second half to break down Panama. Goals from Jude Bellingham and Harry Kane secured a 2-0 victory in New Jersey. Tuchel's side progressed to the last 32 as group winners.
9: We managed to score two and create half chances and later in the match more chances. There is no problem if these matches feel tight, if these matches feel tough. It will help us in the next match.
8: England will face the Democratic Republic of the Congo in the next round. The fragile truce between Iran and the US looks increasingly strained after further tit-for-tat reprisals. For the second night in a row, the US has launched a series of strikes on Iranian targets. A 34-year-old man's been arrested on suspicion of dangerous driving and attempted murder after a car was driven into pedestrians on a West London high street. Five people were injured in Ealing Broadway yesterday. Hundreds of foreign rescuers are in Venezuela searching for survivors of two huge earthquakes. Wednesday's back-to-back tremors are known to have killed more than 1,400 people and injured 3,000 others. Don Bennett, an English teacher in the South American country, has lost his home.
10: I've not quite calmed down yet. If I keep myself busy, trying to help out in any way, I kind of feel okay and like I have a purpose, but when that stops, it's fairly traumatizing, very confusing and surreal as well.
8: Back to sport, and George Russell starts on pole for this afternoon's Austrian Grand Prix as he looks to reignite his F1 title challenge. He's joined by Ferrari's Charles Leclerc on the front row. And we'll start to see temperatures drop after some record-breaking heat this week. A Met Office amber warning for heat finishes at 9 o'clock this morning. From Sky News, that's the latest. I'm Bev Rimmer.

0: Stars, I Just Might, Elton John and Dua Lipa and Cold Heart and LMC versus U2 and Take Me to the Clouds Above. It's certainly feeling cooler at the moment, isn't it? It's kind of lush, I'm not going to lie. I know everybody loves the summer, but I mean, even people who love the summer and love the sunshine, surely even those people have thought, do you know what? It's a little bit too warm, wasn't it? I mean, it was very uncomfortable, wasn't it? I think it was Thursday evening. I basically just drove in the car. We just went around the Gower several times, just so we didn't have to go back to the house where it's like stupidly warm. You just need aircon in the aircon in the house. Can you imagine how lovely and cool that would be? It's a shame it's not there.
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0: Five songs on your radio on a Sunday morning. Good morning. It's Sunday. It's the 28th of June today. Now, if you're waking up nice and early thinking, do you know what? I quite fancy being on the Workplace Challenge. I mean, if you are waking up that early and thinking that, then you need to be on it. I'm not going to lie. You need to be on it as soon as. Drop me a line. 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Craven Cooling took part in the last week, and they took their closing score up to 24. Could you do any better? Drops a line and let's find out on air in the coming weeks. 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
1: 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We're on. Are you?

0: and Sugar, and before that Alex Warren and the brilliant Fever Dream. I so love that song. We got the new album from Alex Warren. It's called Wild Child. It's going to be debuting on August the 28th, so right at the end of the summer. A load of brand new songs. Oh, everything I've heard from the album so far, heard about three tracks in it so far, brilliant. If you love Alex Warren, you will love the new album. It's going to be out in just a couple of months' time. Music coming up on the show for you shortly then. I've got Panic at the Disco and The Killers on in a bit. Swansea Bay
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18: The top stories at this hour. England fans have been celebrating through the night here and in New Jersey thanks to a 2-0 victory over Panama.
19: It was a frustrating first half, but we knew, you know,
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22: Harry Kane, best striker in the world. Football's coming home.
18: It means they progress to the knockout stages of the World Cup as group winners. Jude Bellingham and Harry Kane scored the second half goals. Here's Bellingham.
23: I hope we've given everyone a good experience of the tournament, a good experience of watching England. 3 days, I think, 3 or 4 days until we play again. And take each step as it comes.
18: They now face the Democratic Republic of the Congo in the next round. Meanwhile, Steve Clarke has stepped down as Scotland boss after their elimination from the World Cup. In an open letter, he's thanked fans and players for their support, but said it was a disappointing tournament, with them winning just one game against Haiti. Now, the US has carried out further strikes against Iranian targets in a second night of tit-for-tat reprisals. Military chiefs have accused Tehran of attacking a merchant vessel in the Strait of Hormuz yesterday morning. A car's crashed into pedestrians in West London. 5 people were injured in Ealing Broadway yesterday afternoon. 3 needed to be taken to hospital. A 34-year-old man's been arrested. Police say it's not being treated as an act of terrorism. More than 3,000 people have been left homeless by Venezuela's earthquakes. The death toll from Wednesday's back-to-back tremors have risen to 1,400, with 55,000 missing. Rescuers are frantically searching through the rubble of collapsed homes for any sign of survivors. Emma Raducanu looks doubtful for Wimbledon after she cut short practice yesterday. The British number one abandoned the session with 10 minutes remaining, then postponed her media conference. And we should start to see temperatures drop in England once a Met Office amber weather warning for heat expires at 9 this morning. It follows record-breaking hot conditions this week.
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0: With Swansea Motor Auctions, where hundreds of cars go on sale every Wednesday evening, plus second and last Friday of the month.
18: Well, any showers will die away, leaving another dry and sunny day, although fresher than of late. That's the latest. I'm Michelle Ponting.
1: 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It's Sunday. It's the 28th of June. Music to start the hour then from Madcon. This is the brilliant Begging. Good morning.

0: More and turn around. It's Swansea Bay Radio. It's Phil Hoyles until 10 o'clock this morning. So making news in the papers this weekend then. Gen Z are paid more now, but would still rather stay at home with the hotel of mum and dad helping out. And also making news, song lyrics have shifted from moral virtues to vices over the past 60 years. But what sort of lyrics do you prefer? Drop me a line. 07740 938 500.
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0: 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A shout out to my ex is on the way next.
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0: It's Sunday. It's not just Sunday. It's like Wimbledon Eve today, isn't it? Are you looking forward to it? Wimbledon Fortnite kicks off tomorrow. Very, very excited. Strawberries and cream at the ready. 2 hours just being locked to the telly, just watching telly and nothing else. Just hopefully no heat wave in the meantime, because that's going to be very, very warm all over again. Get in touch with us. Let us know what you're looking forward to, whether it be the remaining footy games or whether it be the tennis courts or maybe something else completely.
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11: The top stories at this hour. England's unbeaten record at the World Cup continued with a 2-0 victory over Panama. Jude Bellingham scored the opening goal. He says it was important for them to go through to the last 32 as group winners.
12: I hope we're giving everyone a good experience of the tournament, a good experience of watching England. 3 days, I think, 3 or 4 days until we play again. And, each step as it comes.
11: Boss Thomas Tuchel insists the team will only benefit from getting through another tough World Cup game. It took them until the second half to break down their opponents. Harry Kane got the second goal to secure their victory in New Jersey.
13: We managed to score two and create half chances and later in the match more chances. There is no problem if these matches feel tight, if these matches feel tough. It will help us in the next match.
11: And that next match is against the Democratic Republic of the Congo on Wednesday. Now, Steve Clarke stepped down as Scotland head coach last night after his side's World Cup exit was finally confirmed. Their chances of being one of the 8 best third-placed finishers was ended by Croatia's 2-1 win over Ghana. A car's crashed into pedestrians in West London. 5 people were injured in Ealing Broadway yesterday afternoon. 3 went to hospital. A 34-year-old's been arrested on suspicion of dangerous driving and attempted murder. The incident's not being treated as terrorist-related. The fragile truce between Iran and the US looks increasingly strained after further tit-for-tat reprisals. For the second night in a row, the US has launched a series of strikes on Iranian targets, claiming it's because Tehran launched vessels in the Strait of Hormuz. And Emma Raducanu's Wimbledon participation looks doubtful after she cut short practice yesterday. The British number one then postponed her media conference. She didn't train on Thursday or Friday either and arrived at the All England Club with strapping around her right lower leg.
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14: 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That's the latest. I'm Michelle Ponte.

0: Spray Tunes on your radio 24/7. It's taken from the album This Music May Contain Hope. It's the brilliant Ray. I mean, she can do no wrong at the moment. Whereas my husband was, we had Rita Ora before it with Your Song and Outcast and Hey Ya Too. It is Sunday morning with the best music across Swansea Bay. Matt's here after 10 o'clock this morning.
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0: and Physical, and before that, Taylor Swift and Cruel Summer. Depending on which way you look at it, this summer has been quite cruel, hasn't it? Extreme temperatures. No thanks. Before it, we played East Strike and You Sure Do, classic songs on a Sunday morning at Swansea Bay Radio. Did you love the original Blair Witch Project back in the day? The really scary one. You know, the one that you watched and you didn't really know whether it was a true home video that was made and just released, or whether it was behind a big movie project. Remember that? It's really scary, really unsettling, wasn't it? Well, a reboot of the Blair Witch Project is in development currently. It's scheduled to arrive later on next year. It's just going to scare the pants out of a brand new generation of people. Really scary. We shall wait and see if it's as scary as the original. Snow Patrol and Chasing Cars is on the way very soon on 102.1 FM, on DAB Digital Radio, and online at The Nation Player. It's Phil through till 10 playing Snow Patrol and Chasing Cars next.
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0: It's Ty Cruz and Break Your Heart at Swansea Bay Radio. It's the weekend on this weekend in 1498. It's been documented. The toothbrush was invented in China. We are so grateful. It was on this weekend also in 1988 that Bros were at number one on the UK singles chart with their only number one, I Owe You Nothing. Probably not as grateful.
1: 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Saturday, July 4th. 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Book now at Skiddle.
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0: Swansea Bay Radio playing Lewis Capaldi and Stay Love. He's making news on Thursday this week, talking about the fact that he's going into the studio to write and record his brand new album, making a lot of people very excited. We'll give you more details about it as soon as we can. 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It's Phil through till 10, Matt after 10 o'clock today on 102.1 FM on DAB and online. 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
14: The top stories at this hour. It's all over for Steve Clarke as Scotland manager after their World Cup dream came to an end. He's resigned, but Thomas Tuchel's England side entered the knockout stages, top of their group after beating Panama 2-0. A car being driven into pedestrians on a busy West London high street's not being treated as terrorism. Police arrested a 34-year-old on suspicion of dangerous driving and attempted murder in Ealing Broadway yesterday. Iran's Islamic Revolutionary Guard Corps says it's targeted US military sites in Kuwait and Bahrain. The operation was said to be in response to recent strikes led by Washington against Tehran. Smaller aftershocks have been felt in Venezuela days after hundreds were killed and thousands injured by two devastating earthquakes. Rescue teams are still trying to find survivors. And while it may still be warm across England, an amber warning issued by the Met Office has come to an end. It marks the end of the record-breaking hot spell we've seen this week.
15: Now for the news here in Wales. Officials are urgently looking into why two teenagers from Cardiff have been arrested in Thailand. South Wales Police and the Foreign Office have confirmed they're supporting the 17-year-old boys and their families. The details of why they were taken to custody aren't yet known. A Swansea-based driving expert is joining calls across Wales for motorists to not waste fuel.
16: Drive smoothly, read the road ahead, and on things like the motorway you see so many people darting in and out of cars to go faster and then getting to the destination at the same time, whereas you're better if you're consistently smooth.
15: Kevin Booker's been sharing his advice as concerns about the cost of petrol and diesel remains high. Experts say simple changes like keeping a steady speed and checking tyre pressure could save motorists nearly £200 a year. Newport County has announced that Christian Fuchs stepped down as manager. The club has thanked him for his hard work, commitment and professionalism. And Swansea Central firefighters have prevented two life-threatening situations recently. Three people were rehomed after concerns about a property, and returning crews helped someone in need of mental health treatment.
12: Weather.
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15: A less hot day today. It should remain mainly dry, but there is possibility for some cloud and rain throughout. That's the latest. I'm Poppy Anderlin.
0: Good morning, it's Swansea Bay Radio. It's Phil through till 10 o'clock this morning with some great music on the way.

0: Sweet female attitude and flowers on a Sunday morning. 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If you are waking up this morning, it's cooler. It's more, I don't know what we'd expect for this time of year, isn't it? And after the extreme heat that we've had over the last week, it's a welcome return to normality. I'm not going to lie. I think even people who love the summer, I'm not one of them, or people who love the sunshine and the heat, again, not one of them. But I think even those people would think, do you know what? It was a bit hot. It was a bit, just a little bit uncomfortable. On Thursday evening, we were just travelling around the Gower, just so you wouldn't have to go back to the house, where it was like silly hot. You just wanted to sleep inside the car, if that was at all possible. Not quite safe to do that, I don't think. Music coming up on the show for you very soon. We've got Gail and ABC right here.
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0: So it's your chance to have the biggest win of the summer on Make Me a Winner. 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

0: Stone and Morgan Wallen and Had Some Help. Now, if you fancy being on Swansea Bay Radio's Workplace Challenge in the coming weeks, it is so easy to take part in this. We had Craven Cooling on the show last week, who did brilliantly. Their closing score is 24, which kind of is around the middle ballpark of where a lot of teams land, around about 24, 25. So how do you fancy taking part and maybe even getting a little higher on the leaderboard? 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All you have to do is either go to the Nation Player, click on Swansea Bay Radio and register your interest, or go to Google, type in Swansea Bay Radio and click the link. Register your details and we will be in touch in the coming week, and you can be on air with me during the weekday show after 12 o'clock lunchtime. So take part and let's find out how you can do on the Workplace Challenge in the coming weeks. Music on the way next for you this morning from Callum Scott. Dancing on My Own is on the way.
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0: Don't know whether you heard this story on Swansea Bay Radio at all, but a mum who could only eat potatoes has been making the news. Have you got someone who's a bit of a finicky eater in your family? Maybe they don't like greens, or maybe they don't like baked beans, or maybe they don't like any fresh vegetables or something, which could make Sunday dinner a real problem, couldn't it? Just potatoes and meat, maybe. I don't know. Drop me a line, 07740938500. But this mum who could only eat potatoes has been making news. This has not been just a recent thing. It's not a fad or anything. She's been like it for 40 years. I'm guessing she eats chips and, well, it's all potatoes, isn't it, really? I'm guessing any kind of potato. So we're talking chips and roast potatoes and mash and boiled potatoes, maybe. Or maybe it's just even chips, just only chips. I don't know the score, but it sounds really difficult to kind of... to cope with that. 40 years only being able to eat potatoes has now ended. She's been cured by hypnosis, and probably her entire family are saying, phew. But once she was cured, I wonder what the first meal she ate was. Maybe did it come with a potato? Or maybe she says, no, I never want to eat or see a potato again in my life.
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0: Right then, that is it for me for today. I'll be back tomorrow straight after breakfast with a brand new Top 10 at 10. Where will we be landing tomorrow? We'll have all the clues and all the songs after 10 o'clock. Have a great rest of your weekend. Matt is on the way with some big songs for your Sunday. Your latest news is on the way just before that.
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11: The top stories at this hour. Steve Clarke has resigned as Scotland boss. It follows their elimination from the World Cup, with the side winning just one game. England beat Panama 2-0 last night to finish top of Group L. A 34-year-old man's being questioned by police on suspicion of dangerous driving and attempted murder after a car hit pedestrians on a West London high street. It happened in Ealing Broadway yesterday. There's been more back and forth between the US and Iran just a couple of weeks after they reached an agreement to end the conflict. Tehran's launched missile and drone strikes on American military sites in Kuwait and Bahrain in response to recent action led by Washington. Rescue efforts in Venezuela have been made potentially more dangerous by smaller aftershocks in areas already devastated by two major earthquakes. 55,000 people are still thought to be missing. And most of us across the country are waking up to a much cooler morning following a record-breaking hot week. The Met Office amber warning has now come to an end.
12: Now for the news here in Wales. South Wales police say they're investigating what's led to two 17-year-old boys being arrested in Thailand. The Foreign Office is also supporting the teenagers from Cardiff and their families. We're told officials are gathering as much information as possible about the pair's trip to the country. Motorists across Wales are being urged to make simple changes to help reduce petrol and diesel bills. New research suggests many drivers are already cutting back on journeys as fuel costs continue to rise. Swansea-based driving expert Kevin Booker has been sharing his advice.
13: So even if you have a standard petrol car, when you're going down a hill, lots of people think you coast and that'll save fuel. But actually in a modern car, if you're in gear going down a hill, it switches the fuel supply off, so you actually save more fuel.
12: Christian Fuchs has stepped down as Newport County Manager. The club has thanked him for his hard work, commitment and professionalism. And firefighters in the centre of Swansea are being praised for quick action, which has helped keep people safe. They've worked to get three people removed from an unsafe home and stepped in to help a person in a mental health crisis.
8: 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Weather.
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12: A less hot day today. It should remain mainly dry, but there is possibility for some cloud and rain throughout. That's the latest. I'm Poppy Anderlin.
14: Good morning, I'm Matt Hutchinson, playing the best music for the weekend. Thank you for listening. We're on your radio, on your smart speaker, on the Nation Player, with Rag & Bone Man on the way. After this, from Natasha Bedingfield.

It's Alex Warren with Ordinary Sunday Morning. I'm Matt Hutchinson playing the best music for the weekend. Thank you for having us on. The good news, the weather is getting a bit cooler as we head into next week. It's been a scorcher this week, hasn't it? In fact, the highest overnight temperature was recorded in Wales earlier this week, breaking the previous record from 1976. 23.5 degrees was recorded in Cardiff the other night. There's no wonder we can't.

0: sleep, people were actually booking into hotels. Like, hotel bookings were up, not because people were going on holiday, they were just booking into their local hotel to get a good night's sleep with the aircon. We actually talked about that in my house. We were like, shall we? Should we just book into a hotel just so we can take advantage of the aircon? We didn't in the end. We just had like three fans on in the bedroom, which made no difference. Daft Punk and Pharrell Williams playing in just a mo.
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0: 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Every Friday, we give you the chance to win life-changing money on Make Me a Winner. And it was Rosemary who got the call on Friday afternoon. This was her reaction when she was told she had won £750,000.
1: My God. I only entered it from about 5 to 5. I just thought of it. I thought, oh, I haven't done it.
0: With Nation Player. Congratulations to Rosemary. She had her feet in the paddling pool when she got the call from Gemma Atkinson. She was trying to cool herself down. She probably got a bit hot and bothered when she was told she won £750,000. We go again this Friday. Another £750,000 to give away. 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

0: 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Harry Styles, currently performing 12 shows at Wembley, be a record breaker. He's got four more left to go, and he's playing in just a moment.
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0: It's Taylor Swift, The Fate of Ophelia. Thank you for having us on Sunday morning. I'm Al Hutchinson, playing the best music for the weekend. Stick around, on the way, gonna play Somba's Home Wrecker, also Rihanna, Disturbia, playing after the latest news at 11 next.
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19: The top stories this hour. Thomas Tuchel's warned his England side not to look past their next World Cup match or they risk being punished. Goals from Bellingham and Kane saw them beat Panama. Steve Clarke's resigned from Scotland's helm meanwhile after their exit from the tournament. A car being driven into pedestrians in West London injuring five people will not be treated as terrorism, according to police. They've arrested a 34-year-old man on suspicion of attempted murder and dangerous driving in Ealing Broadway. More than 50,000 people people remain missing in Venezuela following two major earthquakes. Smaller aftershocks are causing issues with the rescue mission. The US has carried out further strikes against Iran targets in a second night of tit-for-tat reprisals. Military chiefs have accused Tehran of attacking a merchant vessel in the Strait of Hormuz. And the housing minister insists the public doesn't want a general election. Steve Reid says they just want the government to move forward on its plans and quickly. Andy Burnham could be announced as Prime Minister within weeks.
17: Now, for the news here in Wales. Officials are urgently looking into why two teenagers from Cardiff have been arrested in Thailand. South Wales Police and the Foreign Office have confirmed this upon the 17-year-old boys and their families. The details of why they were taken to custody aren't yet known. A Swansea-based driving expert is joining calls across Wales for motorists to not waste fuel.
20: Drive smoothly, read the road ahead, and on things like the motorway, you see so many people darting in and out of cars to go faster and then getting to the destination at the same time, whereas you're better if you're consistently smooth.
17: Kevin Booker has been sharing his advice as concerns about the cost of petrol and diesel remains high. Experts say simple changes like keeping a steady speed and checking tyre pressure could save motorists nearly £200 a year. Newport County has announced that Christian Fuchs stepped down as manager. The club has thanked him for his hard work, commitment and professionalism. And Swansea Central firefighters have prevented two life-threatening situations recently. Three people were rehomed after concerns about a property, and returning crews helped someone in need of mental health treatment.
1: 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With Swansea Motor Auctions, where hundreds of cars go on sale every Wednesday evening, plus second and last Friday of the month.
17: A less hot day today. It should remain mainly dry, but there is possibility for some cloud and rain throughout. That's the latest. I'm Poppy Anderlin. Swansea
0: Bay! Sunday morning, playing the best music for the weekend. I'm Matt Hutchinson. Thank you for listening. Somber playing after

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0: It's the K-pop Demon Hunters with Golden. What kind of things have you been doing this week to try and keep cool in the heat wave? Maybe going to the gym more for the air conditioning, or the office, the supermarket. It's nice and cool, isn't it? Loitering in the freezer aisle. The other night, me and the other half said, let's go out for tea, because you don't want to be cooking in this weather. So we went out for pizza, and we thought it'd be a nice air-conditioned restaurant. We got in, and the table they gave us was right opposite the pizza oven, which is great, you know, in the winter, not when it's 30 degrees outside. They were very nice, and we did ask to move to a table that was a bit cooler. By the window, even better. I did feel a bit sorry, though, for the guy who was working the pizza oven. That's got to be one of the hottest jobs. Thinking of who's got the hottest job during a heatwave, working a pizza oven, I think is near the top of the list. On the way, got Jess Glynn and also Ray playing in the next 10 minutes. Swansea Bay
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0: 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Top 10 at 10 is back for a Monday morning. 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

0: It's Teddy Swims, Mr. Know-It-All, heading into Sunday afternoon. I'm Matt, playing the best music for the weekend. Thank you for having us on. Alex Warren on the way, and TLC after the news at midday.
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10: The top stories at this hour. Harry Kane and Jude Bellingham fired England to a hard-fought 2-0 win over Panama to ensure top spot in the World Cup's Group L. It means they'll face the Democratic Republic of Congo in Atlanta in the second round. Steve Clarke, meanwhile, has resigned as Scotland boss after they were eliminated. Tens of thousands of people remain missing in Venezuela days after two powerful earthquakes. More than 1,400 people have died. There is hope, though, with footage showing an 11-year-old boy being pulled from the rubble alive. Iran's launched missile and drone strikes on US military sites in Kuwait and Bahrain. Tehran claims it's in response to recent action led by Washington. And the government insists the public doesn't want a general election, but the Tories say they'd be ready if it did happen. Makerfield MP Andy Burnham could be Prime Minister by the middle of next month. That's if no one runs against him in the Labour leadership race.
11: Now for the news here in Wales. South Wales police say they're investigating what's led to two 17-year-old boys being arrested in Thailand. The Foreign Office is also supporting the teenagers from Cardiff and their families. We're told officials are gathering as much information as possible about the pair's trip to the country. Motorists across Wales are being urged to make simple changes to help reduce petrol and diesel bills. New research suggests many drivers are already cutting back on journeys as fuel costs continue to rise. Swansea-based driving expert Kevin Booker has been sharing his advice.
12: So even if you have a standard petrol car, when you're going down a hill, lots of people think you coast and that'll save fuel. But actually in a modern car, if you're in gear going down a hill, it switches the fuel supply off, so you actually save more fuel.
11: Christian Fuchs has stepped down as Newport County Manager. The club has thanked him for his hard work, commitment and professionalism. And firefighters in the centre of Swansea are being praised for quick action, which has helped keep people safe. They've worked to get three people removed from an unsafe home and stepped in to help a person in a mental health crisis.
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11: A less hot day today. It should remain mainly dry, but there is possibility for some cloud and rain throughout. That's the latest. I'm Poppy Anderlin. Swansea Bay.
0: Sunday afternoon, I'm Matt Hutchinson. Thank you for listening. We play the best music. On the way, Lizzo coming up, but first, a throwback from the 90s from TL.

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0: It's Alex Warren's Fever Dream, Sunday afternoon, playing the best music for the weekend. Thank you for listening. I'm Matt Hutchinson. The good news, the weather is cooling down as we head into next week. Temperatures, should we say, a little bit more normal, so you might get a good night's sleep. 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Summer holidays, just a few weeks away. 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

0: 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On Friday afternoon, Rosemary got the call on Make Me a Winner, winning £750,000. 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

0: 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The song we're going to play you in just a moment features a sample of that song. It's on the way.
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0: 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Sunday afternoon with Matt playing the best music for the weekend. Thank you for listening. Going to play you a big song from an Australian band after 1 o'clock this afternoon. Also, Swedish House Mafia on the way. And we'll check on the latest news at one next.
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4: The top stories at this hour. An independent investigation into England's maternity and neonatal services is due to be released within days. The interim report from Baroness Amos had already signalled several issues, including a stressed workforce and discrimination. Bereaved mum Brooke Golden was treated under Barking, Havering and Redbridge University Hospitals NHS Trust, one of 12 being looked at.
5: I didn't injure my baby. My baby didn't injure herself. You know, she was injured by prolonged and excessive force of the instruments and the lack of care from everyone. There was nobody in that hospital that day, the day that I delivered my baby, that showed an ounce of empathy.
4: The body of a 15-year-old boy has been found in water in Tameside. In Bolton, there's a search for a boy who went missing in the River Irwell yesterday. Police are reminding people of the dangers of entering open water. 4 days after the devastating earthquakes in Venezuela, rescuers have found a baby and an 11-year-old boy alive. This worker helped get them out and says it's giving everyone on the ground hope.
6: We all need this help, and while doing right, working together with love, because the life human being is the most important thing.
4: It's thought 55,000 are missing. The Conservative Party says it's ready for a general election. If one's to happen, Andy Burnham could become Prime Minister unchallenged within weeks. Steve Clarke says he's honoured to have been Scotland's manager for 7 years as the team bows out of the World Cup. He stood down as boss despite only signing a 4-year contract last month. Meanwhile, England progressed to the last 32 at the top of Group L. Goals from Jude Bellingham and Harry Kane secured that top spot. Bellingham paid tribute to Kane, who's now officially England's greatest ever scorer at World Cups.
7: It's an honour to play with him. For me, he's the best England player of all time. He's the one who showed up more than any England player. He's at a level at the minute that's just incredible.
3: Weather.
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4: Fresher today with outbreaks of rain for some parts of the west and east. Sunny spells elsewhere. That's the latest. I'm Michelle Ponting.
9: Afternoon, I'm Matt Hutchinson, playing the best music for your Sunday afternoon. This is Swedish House Mafia.

0: It's Savage Garden to the Moon and Back, Sunday afternoon. I'm Matt Hutchinson playing the best music for the weekend. Thank you for listening. I'm going to play you a song from a band who performed in Wales just a couple of weeks ago. Maybe you were there watching their circus tour. Take that. Very good. Very good. I watched it on TV. On the way, Dua Lipa, playing in just a moment.
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0: Sam Fendus, people watching. If you are a runner, I'm a runner. I do mostly 5K park run, done the odd 10K, maybe you've done a marathon. In Italy, the very first tiramisu run is taking place, where when you finish your race, you don't get a medal or a T-shirt, you get some tiramisu. Because it's taking place in the same part of Italy where the Tiramisu World Cup takes place. Would you believe there is such an event? I'd be quite disappointed if I was given tiramisu. I like cake. I've got a very sweet tooth. Not a fan of tiramisu, I have to say. Went to some friends for dinner a few months ago. And what was for dessert? Yes, tiramisu. I was polite. I had to grin and bear it. Never again. Tom Walker on the way. And Girls Aloud are playing here soon.
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0: And it was Rosemary who got the call on Friday afternoon. She had her feet in a paddling pool when she got the call. She was obviously trying to cool down in the hot weather. She has won £750,000. 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
2: 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Here to update you on the week ahead. Today, there'll be unexpected adventures moving in from the east, with high chances of bumping into friends and conversations that go on longer than planned. Later this week, expect a refreshing iced coffee, made for picnics with picky bits and nowhere to be until 6. Because whatever the weather, with a Costa iced coffee made with heart in hand, the summer moments we love last. Costa iced coffee, made for summer.
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0: It's the brand new song from Ariana Grande. It's called Hate That I Made You Love Me. 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
14: The top stories this hour. Rescue efforts are continuing in Venezuela following two major earthquakes which have caused almost 1,500 deaths. Tens of thousands of people remain missing 4 days on from the tremors. There are glimmers of hope, though. This worker rescued a boy found in rubble.
15: He is good. He just needs a little time to be okay. He drinks water and he's talking. He's talking very well.
14: UK firefighters and search and rescue specialists are also being sent out to help. Next, a skydiving plane has crashed in northeastern France, killing 11 people. Officials believe 5 students and 5 instructors were on board the light aircraft. At least 7 people are now known to have drowned in open water in England and Wales during the recent heatwave. The latest is in Greater Manchester, where a 15-year-old's body was found near a reservoir in Stalybridge. A separate search is also taking place for a boy spotted in difficulty in Bolton last night. A murder investigation is underway in a town on the Wales-England border. A man died after being found injured in Welsh Pool in Powys early this morning. A 22-year-old man has been arrested. Church Street and other nearby roads have been closed as police carry out inquiries. The government has suggested more money could be on the way for UK drone warfare. It's believed they'll replace Britain's ageing warships, but the Conservatives say additional funding would be a drop in the ocean. And the King has sent his commiserations to the Scotland team as they leave the FIFA Men's World Cup. Manager Steve Clarke has resigned following their failure to get past the group stage. These Tartan Army fans have been giving their reaction.
16: I think his attitude's stinking, saying that I think we're going home. Aye, I'm glad he's gone, to be honest.
17: Quite liked him, actually. I mean, he got us to two big tournaments, and it's a shame.
18: I'm not surprised. And I think it was inevitable given the results we've had and the performances that we've had.
14: England are preparing to face the Democratic Republic of Congo on Wednesday in the round of 32.
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14: Feeling fresher with sunny spells and some patchy rain at times through the rest of the day. 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I'm Johnny Freeman.
19: Best day of the week, I think. Sunday afternoon. This is Neil Greenslade. 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

0: Love that. Swansea Bay Radio, it's Neil Greenslade. Hello. Now, if you love your live music, I do, there's a whole weekend coming up from the 3rd to the 5th of July at the brilliant Singleton Park here in Swansea. There is the Totally 80s Festival on the Friday featuring world-famous 80s artists. 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And finally, the Seaside Fam Jam Festival on the Sunday, full on there by the sea for the whole family, packed with sing-along moments and big stage energy. 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

0: Bob's got us on today. Thank you so much for choosing Swansea Bay Radio. It's almost 3 o'clock. Love that song.
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10: The top stories this hour. People in Venezuela are accusing their government of an inadequate response to the earthquake disaster. More than 1,400 people are known to have died following back-to-back tremors 4 days ago. A child and a baby have been pulled alive from rubble. This woman is among the survivors, still coming to terms with what happened.
11: I shouted, "Run, run, the building is falling down." When I turned, I took 2 steps, the ceiling fell down and the rush of air blew me out.
10: Firefighters and specialist search and rescue teams from the UK are among those heading to the country to help. Next, 11 people have been killed after a skydiving plane crashed onto a road in northeast France. The aircraft came down close to a supermarket. 5 students, 5 instructors and the pilots were on board. Fresh warnings have been issued by police and other organisations following at least 7 drownings in open water during the heatwave. The latest is in Greater Manchester, where a 15-year-old boy died after getting into difficulty near a reservoir in Stalybridge yesterday. A man's being questioned on suspicion of murder in a town in South Devon. The body of a woman in her 30s was found at a property in King Stainton just before 10 o'clock yesterday morning. Prince Harry is reported to be reconsidering bringing his family to the UK next month after not getting taxpayer-funded police protection. The King's believed to have offered his son accommodation at an unnamed royal residence, though. And Scotland fans, players and staff are heading home after their exit from the World Cup was confirmed. Head coach Steve Clarke has also resigned following their failure to progress beyond the group stage. Former Scotland striker Chris Boyd thinks the manager's departure is a huge loss.
12: It wouldn't surprise me that he just stepped away from the SFA altogether, not taking a penny, and just left the role, because a lot of the criticism that has been flying around inside the last, you know, 3-4 days has been an absolute disgrace.
10: England know they'll be taking on the Democratic Republic of Congo in the last 32 on Wednesday.
9: Weather
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10: Feeling fresher with sunny spells and some patchy rain at times through the rest of the day. That's the latest. I'm Johnny Freeman.
0: The song that started Britney's career soon, Somba, still a massive track at Swansea Bay Radio. And this sounds good for Sunday afternoon. It's Neo, Closer, on the home of Lee and Claire at breakfast. It's Swansea Bay Radio.

0: Jensen. Let's got us all in Morrison today. Thank you for the nice WhatsApp, 07740938500. Keep that number safe in your phone. It's our WhatsApp to interact with Swansea Bay Radio. Right, I'm Neil Greenstead, Sunday afternoon. How about some Dua Lipa? Why not? And one of the biggest gigs that came to the UK last year. She's next as well. Swansea Bay
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1: Hate to give the satisfaction asking how you're doing now. 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I see the parties and diamonds sometimes when I close my eyes. 6 months of torture you sold to some forbidden paradise. I loved you truly.

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0: As the weather changes, am I going to miss that heat wave? Not at all. Did I almost feel like some of my friends checking into a hotel that had good AC in the week? Yes, absolutely. Swansea Bay Radio, welcome to Sunday afternoon. It's Neil here with Harry Styles next. 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
7: Our top story this hour is some significant cricket news. After years of success, England's men's test captain Ben Stokes has just announced his retirement from international duty. The Durham all-rounder will step aside following the third test match against New Zealand at Trent Bridge, which is into its fourth day. The 35-year-old missed the second game after breaking curfew rules alongside bowler Gus Atkinson. Former England captain and commentator Michael Atherton thinks the timing seems strange.
8: It begs a number of questions. Why and why now, in the middle of a day's cricket, with still a day to go and a match to win, draw or lose?
7: The ECB has described Ben Stokes as an inspirational leader. Next, Pope Leo has offered prayers and support to the victims of the earthquakes in Venezuela that have killed at least 1,400 people. Rescuers are desperately continuing to search for survivors, with more than 50,000 people still unaccounted for. There are some glimmers of hope, though. This worker rescued a boy found in rubble.
9: He's good. He just needs a little time to be okay. He drinks water and he's talking. He's talking very well.
7: 11 people have died after a plane carrying skydivers crashed onto a road in northeast France. Some of those on board have been bought the experience as a gift. 7 people are now known to have drowned after getting into difficulty in water in England and Wales during the heatwave. Greater Manchester Police are supporting the family of a 15-year-old boy who died near a reservoir in Stalybridge yesterday. Reports suggest Prince Harry may decide against a family trip to the UK. The Duke of Sussex has been intending to travel here with Meghan and their 2 children in July, but it's believed the King's son is worried about not having taxpayer-funded police protection. And King Charles has said Scotland's men's football team should return home proud. They're travelling back from the US after not getting past the World Cup group stage. Their manager, Steve Clarke, has resigned.
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7: Mostly dry and clear tonight and feeling fresher, and a mix of sunny spells and showers tomorrow. That's the latest. 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

0: Love that. Swansea Bay Radio, it's Neil Greenslade. Hello. Now, if you love your live music, I do, there's a whole weekend coming up from the 3rd to the 5th of July at the brilliant Singleton Park here in Swansea. There is the Totally 80s Festival on the Friday featuring world-famous 80s artists. You'll love this. Then there's Clubland Live in the park on the Saturday, bringing the biggest hands-in-the-air anthems right here to Swansea. And finally, the Seaside Fam Jam Festival on the Sunday, full on day out by the sea for the whole family, packed with sing-along moments and big stage energy. 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

0: We've had so many good gigs this year, haven't we, at Swansea Bay Radio already. We had, of course, Take That recently at the Principality Stadium. We've got Lewis Capaldi later in the year and Katy Perry very soon as well. If you're going, you're in for a treat at the Road in Cardiff, in the Cardiff Castle. Going to be a good place to see Katy. So Lewis Capaldi plays soon and Pussycat Dolls.
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6: The top stories this hour. One of cricket's legends has announced his retirement from international duty. England's men's test captain Ben Stokes will step aside following the end of the third test against New Zealand at Trent Bridge in Nottingham. The announcement was made just as he was bowling on the fourth day of the match. The ECB has released footage of the 35-year-old telling his team before play began this morning.
7: I've had many trips to the well before for this team, for you blokes, for people beforehand, and I've got one more trip to do. And the only thing that I ask, please, is can everyone please just do the same? We've got a lot of hard work still to do.
6: Stokes was dropped from the second test after breaking team protocols at a London nightclub earlier on this month. 11 people on board a skydiving plane have been killed after it crashed in northeast France. The aircraft is believed to have come down shortly after takeoff. Fresh warnings have been issued by police and other organisations following at least 7 drownings in open water during the heatwave. The latest is in Greater Manchester, where a 15-year-old boy died after getting into difficulty near a reservoir in Stalybridge yesterday. Frustration is growing with Venezuela's government. Tens of thousands of people remain missing days after 2 powerful earthquakes. Elliot Abrams is Donald Trump's former representative to the country. He says American military assets heading there are well placed to help.
8: We have a lot of experience doing it all over the world. We are going to be trying to do it along with others in the neighborhood, Mexico, Brazil, Colombia.
6: Pope Leo has also offered prayers and support to the victims. The Housing Secretary, Steve Reid, has insisted it's absolutely right his defence colleagues are pushing to boost spending. The Conservatives are calling for a long-awaited plan to include significant investments. And the FIFA Men's World Cup knockout stage gets underway tonight. Co-host Canada are taking on South Africa in LA in the opening last 32 match. England face DR Congo on Wednesday, but Scotland are on their way home after not making it out of their group.
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6: Mostly dry and clear tonight and feeling fresher, and a mix of sunny spells and showers tomorrow. That's the latest. I'm Johnny Freeman. Swansea
1: Bay! You've got Olivia Rodrigo playing soon with Drop Dead. I've got Rihanna Umbrella. You might need that occasionally now. And here comes Plan B.

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0: 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Swansea Bay Radio. It's Neil Greenslade. Hello. Now, if you love your live music, I do. There's a whole weekend coming up from the 3rd to the 5th of July at the brilliant Singleton Park here in Swansea. There is the Totally 80s Festival on the Friday featuring world-famous 80s artists. You'll love this. Then there's Clubland Live in the park on the Saturday, bringing the biggest hands-in-the-air anthems right here to Swansea. And finally, the Seaside Fam Jam Festival on the Sunday, full on day out by the sea for the whole family, packed with sing-along moments and big stage energy. 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
2: 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Now I feel better prepared to deal with what life throws at me, and I'd really like to progress with a new career, and they're helping me with that too. They're a brilliant team, fair play.
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0: Queue for the turnstiles. Trying to get a chant going. Half-time pies. Hoping for a last-minute winner. Happy with the point. Sometimes in life, you just know what you're getting. Like a luxury bed and a great night's sleep at Premier Inn. You know what you're getting with Premier Inn.

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